0: 333 331 82 80 843.
1: Maybe I'll go outside and try to count the trees outside of my apartment. Maybe I'll close my eyes.

0: You got your boy child coming. 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
1: I got a mojo too. I got the John the Conqueror. I'm gonna mess with you.
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3: Ronnie!

0: That's a beautiful time, yeah. I like this. Being here with you. 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And who in the devil is Stevie Ray Vaughan? Who's that? Well, he must have added something to your name, or he must have took away something. He must have turned it over.
1: I just used the whole thing.
0: Oh, you used the whole thing?
1: That's all.
0: Oh, okay. Because I know. What were you called?
1: Little Stevie.
0: Little Stevie. Yeah.
1: That's all it was.
0: I'm glad I can.
1: I'm glad I can.
0: You want to play some blues?
1: Sure.
0: This is called Don't Lie to Me. Here we go. G. One, two, three.

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1: For years, the world has seen reality distorted, facts manipulated, and truth hidden. But there's even more to the story than anyone has ever suspected. Because no one has been able to see the whole picture.
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3: Hello.
4: Hit me.
5: Ladies and gentlemen.
6: Let the rhythm take you.
5: Yeah.
6: The rhythm.
7: The music. Oh, I love stuff.
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10: Okay, boys, here we go.
11: Ladies and gentlemen, the moment you've been waiting for has arrived. It's now time to prepare your mind and your body for explosive entertainment.